0: 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This is David Guetta.
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You feel hopeless, like nothing can save you. And when it's over and it's gone, you almost wish that you could have all that bad stuff back so that you could have the good.

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Till you love me. 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

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She's so much more than you used to, knows just how to move, seduce.

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3: Hi.
2: Would you like to hear the special?
4: No, not really, because I kind of already know what I want, okay?
2: What would you like?
4: A bacon sandwich with cheese.
2: Sure.
4: Like a lot of cheese, okay? Like melted cheese,
2: extra
4: like dripping
2: cheese
4: off of it, yeah.
2: Ugh.
4: That's right.
2: For the lady?
3: And I
4: She's
3: have...
4: going to have the same damn thing, aren't you? Yeah.
2: Two BLTs, extra cheese, coming up.
4: Well, make it snappy, because I'm late, all right?
2: Well, I'm sorry.
4: Why don't you go get
2: sure
4: it?
2: Get the order right.
4: Just go
2: yes,
4: get
2: sir.
4: It.
3: Thank
4: all
3: you.
4: Right.
3: Why'd you always have to be so loud?
4: I just want a sandwich, all right? You got a problem with that?
2: BLT, extra cheese?
4: Well, what the hell is that?
2: It's a bacon sandwich with extra cheese.
4: No, I ain't eating that. Jeez. I ain't eating it. Get it out of
5: whoa,
4: here.
5: Whoa, whoa, whoa. Is there a problem over there? You know what?
4: I got a big problem.
5: No, we might
4: I got a big problem.
5: No, no, no.
4: I ain't eating this stuff.
2: There might be a problem.
5: Oh, no, no.
2: It's all right. I'll handle it.
4: Wait, she's running here.
2: It's all right. I'm just calm down.
4: Extra cheese. I have for a lot of dripping, melted cheese and nothing on there. Fix it.
5: Excuse me. What did the fox say? Nothing. Go make him another sandwich. You put a medium amount of cheese on there.
4: Go do that, sweetie.
5: You know what? Matter of fact, listen.
4: Shut up. Tell me to shut up.
5: It's all right. Listen. I have something for you.
4: What's that?
5: It's called a Wanda special. It's a big old thick.
4: I love it. Bring it over.
5: Excuse me?
4: Yeah,
5: it's not like
4: man.
5: That little sandwich
4: over.
5: You just had. To
4: bring it over.
5: Babe.
3: Yeah.
4: I'm coming in tomorrow.
5: How much cheese you want on it? So I know
4: lot.
5: How many
4: like
5: slices.
4: As much as you got, babe.
5: I'm going to give you all of it. You know what? You don't have to pay for anything.
4: Oh,
5: she going to have to pay for hers, though.
4: She never pays for anything anyway.

0: 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Huh? 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Yeah, behind the counter.
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